0: Top Italia Radio. 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Di la tua al 349-722-5831.
1: 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All the highs and lows and in-betweens, and now you see me and just say hey. 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

0: 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I...
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1: Music Box, le canzoni degli ultimi 30 anni in pillole.

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No leaving, you would leave him run, you would leave him run, you would leave him run. We fell in love so fast, but nothing will bring us back.

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2: 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Maybe it's all just in your head. Feel like you're trapped in your own skin and now you're better.